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0: 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It's Lester. 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
15: It's Dave and Mahoney. 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

0: Devil May Cry music from Papa Roach. That is, of course, the Netflix animated series and their soundtrack for year two featuring Papa Roach. Going to feature some Buck Cherry, Get Lit Up on this Sunday night, plus the brand new one from Marilyn Manson coming up shortly. Time to play Lester's Guess the State for Today's. You can't make stories up like this. What state do you think police responded to a call about a man outside his car in a Target store parking lot wearing only a G-string underwear and sneakers? Oh, and the callers were saying he was touching himself, too. Police showed up. Sure enough, there he was, arrested. Cops were told by the man that he got wet in his clothes, so he was outside his car changing. He had fresh clothes in his car. And, of course, so they looked to see if he was telling the truth. Oh, they found a backpack full of women's underwear and sex toys. Yep. And then they found out after arresting him, this is his second indecent exposure charge in a year. What state did this fabulous story come from, my friend? Go ahead, shout it at the radio. You don't get any prizes, but we have fun. What state? What do you think? Yeah? Okay, Florida. There you go. The great state of Florida has the Target parking lot G-string sneaker guy.
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0: The wild ending there. Dave Grohl and company, Foo Fighters, 2021, of course, Rock and Roll Hall of Fame inductees, their 12th studio album, My Favorite Toy, released back in the spring, features that one, Window. It's Lester. Thank you so much for letting us rock together this fine Sunday night. Wolfgang Van Halen and Mammoth coming up. Aaron Lewis, Stained, going to rock with them in minutes. Got the story of the weekend that I don't know how this woman, A, is alive, and B, thank goodness that she didn't kill somebody in her little drunken escapades. Vandenberg County Sheriff's received a call at 4 in the afternoon about a possible drunk driver crossing the yellow lines and running people off the road outside Evansville, Indiana. In the end, police caught up with the driver, a 53-year-old woman, found a couple empty vodka bottles in her back seat. A 3/4 full vodka bottle, which means she just opened another one, and a bottle of wine. She was charged with driving a vehicle while intoxicated. 3.5 hours after they pulled her off the road, got her back to the Vandenberg County Sheriff's Office facility, they tested her again over the field sobriety test because they couldn't believe the number they got in the field. 3.5 hours later, she still blew a .301. Think about that, my friend. Legal. Illegal driving after .08. She blew a .30. Yay, how is she alive? And B, thank the Almighty that nobody else.
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1: Yeah. I wake up every morning with my head up in a daze. I'm not sure if I should say this, but I'll say it anyway. Everybody tries to tell me that I'm going through a

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1: Spencer Charnas, the only remaining original member with the guys out of Boston. Ice Nine Kills, the great unknown. It is Lester. Got a brand new Nickelback coming out October 30th. Let's go back in time and see if we can get you figured out.

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2: Chris Sorelli and his bandmates, Motionless in White. Getting a little help from Skylar Gray, too, on that song. R.I.P. It's Lester. Down with the sickness. Amy hit me a Facebook messenger saying we got to get that on for a Sunday night. Wrapping up the weekend. I got Disturbed coming up. 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They rock, and you'll hear it in minutes.
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15: He was driving a U-Haul van, and they noticed something strange. He had cats in his van. There was 35 cats.
13: Ew.
0: That's a lot of cats.
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15: Yeah, so I don't know exactly what was going on, but he got charged with a number of things because too many cats for a van.
13: I mean,
0: what is the limit?
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0: Like seven?
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0: They are out of Monterrey, Mexico. Three incredible sisters that just kick. Yeah, serious. Paulina on the drums, Daniela on the guitar, and Alejandra on the bass guitar. Lead singer is Daniela, by the way, with the guitar. And The Warning, it's the name of the band, Kerosene, that power rocker out of Mexico with the three ladies. Coming up, we'll do some Tool and P.O.D. as we rock through the night. And an alarming stat that sadly, we've had so many, invasions of our privacy, data compromises. I think you and I are so numb to it, we don't care. Identity Theft Resource Center has tracked over 1,800 data compromises. First 6 months, the first half of 2026, over 1,800. That's more than last year's whole year total. Yeah, they're ramming those identity thefts left and right. And what they're concerned about at the ITRC is the fact that most companies aren't even letting people know anymore. They're saying there's no transparency. When it happens, it's just a data breach. A notice will be sent out. Not cover. Yeah, companies now don't even cover our butts. They don't care. And here's the sad part. Are you and I screaming and hollering? Yeah, we yelling maybe, but nothing's happening. Nope.
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1: Eighth studio album, just simply titled Eight. One of many, many great songs on it. Young Again. Brett and Zach, the entire crew out of Jacksonville, Florida, of course, shining down there. Lester continuing to get rocking this Sunday night. Jacoby Shaddix and the crew. Papa Roach, it's a little brain dead action. 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
1: Hard to believe it's been 19 years since their first studio album was released, The Way of the Fist. 19 years ago, from Five Finger Death Punch. Now, Ivan Zoltan and the crew are coming out with their 10th studio album, entitled Legacy. You'll hear that one on it, plus many other great ones. Nails in the Coffin from FFDP. Kid Rock and Cowboy for Andy, hitting me up on the Facebook Messenger. Tony, looking for the band Eva Under Fire out of Detroit with that song where they team up with Maria Brink in this moment. Yeah, the dual female lead singer song, Villainous. Got that coming up here in just moments.
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1: Band out of Detroit, Eva Under Fire, with Eva Marie, the lead singer. Villainous, the title cut from their album, where they brought in Maria Brink from In This Moment. Yeah, a couple lead singing females on that song. Villainous. It is Lester. Bush and Tantric are going to be rocking us in seconds. And major news for anybody you know who has lumbar spinal stenosis. Narrowing of the spinal canal and compression of the nerves. A lot of people, daily pain, numbness, difficulty walking. Cornell University Medicine and Hospital for Special Surgery Research say they've developed stem cells that develop into the body's tendons and ligaments, and the tissues connect to the muscles and the bones and take away the stress and pressure. Yeah, that would be enormous success for, they say about 103 million people around the world suffer from lumbar spinal stenosis. Let's hope that that comes through. That's an incredible breakthrough medically. Helping over 100 million people? Yeah, put that one up there for an award.
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1: Muse, that one's called Uprising. It's early stuff for them. Billy Morrison with a new one, Take Me As I Am, and also Green Day in that mix. We're going to hit you upside the head with some Bizkit coming up next, as in Limp. Yeah. I wonder if you ever get reeled into these true crime dramas. My wife loves them, and I have to thank true crime drama for saying that was a reenactment. Because for a moment, I was pretty upset that the camera person didn't try and stop that murder. I'm like, hey, you're just standing there. God.
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1: Die For You, it is from Ashes to New, Zach Brown Band, and also Limp Bizkit. I have Papa Roach, 3 Days Grace, and Nickelback on the way. Time for today's moment of duh. A 43-year-old guy from Cape Coral, Florida, was arrested Monday. Police said he stripped naked inside a home store and exposed himself to a shopper. Yeah, they responded about 11 a.m. after getting that report. They found Billy Thomas near the entrance of this nearby Aldi after people had said this was going on. Lots of witnesses. Police said he told him a pair of shoes and underwear found near the store belonged to him, claiming his clothes and bicycle had started smoking, though officers didn't locate a bicycle. And a woman told police that he'd entered her aisle, "I'm sorry, I have to do this," and then dropped his pants. So, lesson for everybody, if you want to strip in front of somebody, just say, "I'm sorry, I have to do this." You'll still get charged, but at least it's...
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1: 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Wow, I just saw that one of the main phone makers these days introduced their first ever foldable phone. You might want to score some points and come up with the first ever self-folding clothes. I'd be more interested in that.
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1: 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They're not going to bother you in person about it. They'll also debut Sparkables, the first allergy friendly cookie featuring an oatmeal base with chocolate chips and colorful sprinkles. But Sparkables will be produced in a facility designed to avoid these allergens. So, Girl Scouts said the new products were inspired by Scouts who wanted more people and pets to participate in the cookie program. Well, sure.
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3: Mr. Beast live? Can we go rob this guy on Halloween?
4: I don't know. 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
3: Let's go get him.
4: Okay, I'm down.
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Nickelback and Rattle the Cage. 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
7: Well, go ahead and reset the coyote attack clock to zero because a mom, terrifying situation over the weekend, was outside with her daughter. It was windy on Sunday morning, and her little four-year-old daughter said, hey, let's go outside and fly a kite. Perfect flying weather. Yeah. So they went across the street to the park where they live, and next thing you know, she hears her four-year-old daughter scream, turns around, and there's a coyote, like, nipping at her.
8: Oh, my God.
7: And mom was like, hell no.
8: Did she go wreck that coyote?
7: So she went running over there and picked her daughter up, and she said that she thought the appropriate response would be to pop off her flip-flops and start swatting at that coyote with the flip-flops. And I guess that was kind of working. She thought that it would work just to, like, swing the flip-flop and yell at it, and then it would go away. But unfortunately, mom tripped.
8: Oh, no.
7: And then the coyote came over and bit her on the face.
8: Oh, my God.
7: She said that she didn't really feel a lot of pain in the moment because, like, so much adrenaline was dumping. She just felt the pressure of it. But, I mean, I'm looking at the pictures, and sure enough, like, it had her whole face in its mouth. Thankfully, after a little while, the coyote ended up running off, and that was the end of it. I guess this is the first time that we've had...
8: There's pictures of her face getting bitten by this coyote?
7: No. The aftermath.
8: Oh, okay. I'm like, who's over here watching a mom try to save her four-year-old and going, you know what? I'm going to film this.
7: No, the four-year-old grabbed the phone. She's like, content.
9: Uh-huh. That's what happens for flying kites.
8: Like, also, don't take off your shoe. Just bust out a straight-up elbow drop onto a coyote. You weigh a good 100 pounds more than that coyote. Like, you just crashing onto it is going to hurt it.
7: So you are going to crash on top of a coyote?
8: You think if I just sat, I could just sit on a coyote and kill it.
7: You make your wife kill spiders.
8: Sir, that's, she enjoys doing that. I empower my wife, and I support her. You know, try it sometime.
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2: Something I truly did not expect yesterday on the show was Mahoney taking up for the furry community.
3: Now, I don't know if he was taking up for it, but I do feel like he was trying to educate the masses. Because okay, so, I thought it was a kink, and apparently
4: it's not. Just there's a spectrum inside every community.
3: Correct, there is like, a spectrum.
4: You think about whatever you may be into, if you're into music. There's the people who are out there just using music to get laid. We all know what happens at band camp. Furries. There's furry conventions. There's tons of furries that don't engage in sexual activities in their suits. It's just, I don't judge people for like what they enjoy. Like, I actually am envious of so many different people who have hobbies and aren't genuinely interested in things because, you know what? They haven't had all the joy choked out of them by life yet.
2: So if you're not familiar with furries, there are these conventions that happen everywhere. And the reason why it was in the news this week is because there's a few Renaissance festivals around the country that are now banning people from showing up at the Renaissance festivals in their giant costumes.
3: Which, and
2: when I say giant costumes, think of like what a mascot looks like, but people are dressed up like hamsters or wolves or whatever it is.
3: Which I was thinking about this yesterday, and like, I'm not necessarily disagreeing with them, but I do understand that like the Ren Faire, though that people have been glommed onto it by fantasy standards, the Ren Faire is supposed to be Renaissance. And there's just no fantasy sans.
2: Right.
3: Like, just create that avenue so that people can just kind of be whoever they want to be, which might just be Comic-Con or like things like that. But I mean, do furries show up in those places and spaces as well? Like, do furries show up not as a character in a comic book and go and act out furriness in other places where it's okay to be dressed up?
2: I haven't seen any furries at like healthcare conventions or anything like that.
3: Well, I mean, but it's like where you're able to kind of enact a character.
4: But anime Comic-Con, anime conventions, things like that. You know, there are like things that
3: we're just
4: are
3: lumping
4: under
3: nerd
4: that
3: cultures.
4: Fandom.
2: Yeah.
4: You know, and the Renaissance Fair gets looped, or lumped into those sorts of things because it's widely considered to be kind of like-minded individuals who are all there.
3: Yeah, you're lumping like nerd cultures together. Everybody is supposed to be welcoming because you're dressed up in armor.
2: So, Mahoney, there's somebody that agreed with you.
5: I just wanted to add in on the whole furry and Renaissance thing. So you both are kind of right. I agree that Renaissance should stay Renaissance. I don't understand why we have to add weird shit to it. But as far as the furries go, I do agree with Mahoney. They're not all sexual because I've been to Comic-Con and people dress up in all kinds of costumes, including animal ones, and it's no way, shape, or form sexual. And, I mean, I'm here for it. I think they're cool. Probably hot as hell, but cool. But, I mean, they're not all sexualized. They do have different kinds. So, I mean, there's that.
3: Okay. Larry, she answered every single question we had.
2: Yes, but so I'll say this. I don't disagree with you, ma'am, but, not every concert that you go to is loud, but a lot of people bring earplugs. Not every furry is sexual, but a lot of them bring butt plugs.
4: That's you're a gross generalization.
3: So, but
2: I'm not saying all of them. I'm just saying some of them.
3: I think that we are forgetting that sex exists everywhere.
2: Yeah.
4: As it should.
3: Sporting events.
2: Oh, yeah.
3: I mean, the Ren Faire itself.
2: We know
3: itself.
2: What happens in those upper rafters of a baseball game.
3: I just think that maybe before we were all educated on furrydom, that we all just thought, those people are humping.
4: So
3: that's a dog dressed like a dog doing the dog.
4: One final thing about Ren Faires. For the Renaissance Fair purists who exist out there, how did you get to that Ren Fair? Did you walk?
3: Okay.
4: Did you arrive by horseback?
2: Oh, God.
4: Do you have
2: a
4: phone while you're there? I don't know, man. Like,
3: we can all suspend disbelief
4: for a second.
3: So you're saying that if you're...
4: You got to live like the Amish. You got to gallop up. No, no, no. You had me in the first half, bro.
3: Now I'm out. Because then what? If we have furry purists, you cannot take off the tail. You must live the life as the dog.
4: You're just a hypocrite if you did not arrive by a horse. And if you have a phone,
2: get out of here.
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16: Well, no crashes to report right now, but you are going to want to watch your speed. 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Paseo, Alameda, and Montaño. Those river crossings all moving up to speed. South of town, I-25 between Albuquerque and Los Lunas. Traffic looks good in both.
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0: I have to?
1: It's time for a round of Lazy Bones Mahones, and Sandy is joining us today. And Sandy, there's a lot of things that Mahoney does behind the scenes when there are no microphones, there's no cameras around. It's just him and his lovely wife. And his wife is the one that shares these moments with us. And your job today is to figure out which one of these things is 100% true, that he actually did. And I'm curious, Sandy, from a female's perspective, do you think Mahoney is lazy or do you think he is efficient?
2: Three quarters
1: lazy. Okay. All right.
3: Sandy, when I was a young man, I traveled north. As far as north as a young man could travel. And when I finally got to the most northern point of the northern hemisphere, I came across a wise old man with a big, giant white beard who said, "Son, the key to life is working smarter and not harder." And ever since that day, I have made it my life's mission to spread the word of efficiency across these great lands of ours.
4: Did you meet Santa?
1: Right, Sandy? We're going to play these for you.
3: Again. You're trying to person fetish. It was real, real weird.
1: Strange guy. You're trying to figure out which one of these things 100% true. And the first one here is entitled Garbage.
5: Our garbage disposal stopped working a few weeks ago. It would hum, but the blades wouldn't turn. And I tried troubleshooting various causes after watching a few YouTube videos, but I could not get it to work. So I asked Mahoney to help me and take a look underneath the sink. However, in his mind, helping was ordering a new, extremely expensive industrial strength garbage disposal meant for a professional kitchen. Mahoney's parents came over to take a look at the broken one and fixed it in about 20 seconds with a broom handle. So now the new garbage disposal is currently sitting on the counter, unneeded, uninstalled, and unreturned.
4: Oof.
1: That's 100% true.
4: That's true.
1: But let me ask you, didn't you already spend a ridiculous amount of money on your current garbage disposal? I think I recall you bragging about it being an industrial strength garbage disposal.
3: That was my last house.
4: Yeah, it was.
3: And okay. Which, you know, I loved the garbage disposal in that house, the current garbage disposal that locked up, only like 1.5 horsepower. New one, 4.
4: So you need 4 horses in order to get through.
1: That's like a bass boat, man.
3: That's right. You know, and so to me, even though, yes, it's working again, but it wasn't working to the standards that I need in my kitchen.
4: So you need to swap them out. You already bought it. You just need to swap them out.
3: Yeah, but we'll get around to it.
4: Sure, but you
1: next
4: don't need to return it.
1: Next time your parents come over specifically.
4: Yeah.
3: Sunday.
4: So that's true.
1: Sandy, does that strike you as something that could be 100% true?
2: I'm saying that is true.
1: Okay,
4: Yeah.
1: I'm thinking that's the case as well. But let's play the second one for you because this one could be the true one. We don't know. This one's called Trash.
5: Mahoney went on a clutter-clearing kick and decided to organize his many, many tropical golf shirts, Tommy Bahama shirts, and American Giant sweatshirts. He started putting shirts to donate in a black trash bag, but about 5 minutes in, he got overwhelmed and ended up taking all of the shirts he'd bagged up and put them back in his closet in the trash bag. Where they still sit, undonated.
4: So that's not true. And let me tell you why. Mahoney's not donating anything.
3: That's not true. Well, I donate all sorts of things.
4: Not because your lack of heart, but because of exactly the end result of what would happen is you would get absolutely overwhelmed and you would shove it into the closet. And you still have stuff from skinny years. Why would you give it away? You know, you never know who you're going to be in 10 years.
3: I'm never going to be skinny again.
4: Well, you kept your tracksuits.
3: Well, tracksuits expand.
4: But wasn't that a skinny years tracksuit? You don't want to be looking like Tim Allen.
3: Well, I've only got one skinny tracksuit that a little too tight around the waist and the crotch area.
1: Yeah.
3: In my defense. And also, I will say this. I do have way too many, like, T-shirts and other, like, free shirts and things that I've gotten over the years from the radio station that I just do not need anymore.
4: So I will tell you a bit of advice. Do a, like, more than once a year donation, because you're right. If you do it only once every like 5 years, you're going to feel overwhelmed and then you're going to get sweaty and then you're going to stop.
1: Yeah, I don't think the second one's true because I don't think you would even start that process. I think that your wife would suggest it. She would put the trash bag there and then you would walk into the closet and perhaps supervise while she went through all of the clothes and then she would actually take them and donate them. I don't see you even getting as far as bagging things up. That's just my take.
3: Okay.
1: Sandy, ultimately, the decision is yours. Which one is 100% true? The clothes donation, the second one, or the garbage disposal, the first one?
2: The garbage disposal.
1: What?
2: The first one.
1: Okay.
3: Sandy, number one, is in fact 100% true. And you guys are right. Yeah, she wanted me to clean out my closets and I haven't.
4: Man, we know you, dude. Not. Of course you said they're like, I would totally donate clothes.
3: I will. I mean, I'm going to. I just haven't done it.
0: I am going to.
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8: 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You do want to watch your speed, though, in the construction zone, both directions of I-25. I-40 looking good. Paseo, Alameda, Montaño. Those river crossings are moving up to speed. I-25 between Albuquerque and Santa Fe right now. Don't see any problems in either direction.
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3: If I got my fat ass got cremated, I need a big ass urn.
4: Yeah.
3: I need like a Home Depot orange bucket.
4: You can't be stuffing you in like a little cookie jar.
3: Nah, man, I want some space spread out.
4: Some rug room. Mm-hmm. You want the Spirit Airlines
3: big
4: exit
3: front
4: row
3: seat of urns.
1: Dave and Mahoney.
3: If I see somebody naked walking down the side of the road, I know they're probably going through something, but I'm not qualified to like help anybody in that manic situation.
5: You're just gonna keep driving.
3: Maybe get a little honk.
5: Thinking about you. Yeah.
1: Dave and Mahoney.
5: Mahoney taking up for the furry community.
4: I thought it was a kink, and apparently,
3: no,
4: it's
3: man,
4: not.
3: It's just there's a spectrum inside every community.
4: Correct. There is like, a spectrum.
3: You think? All
1: right. No.
2: This is Dave and Mahoney.
5: Hello, friends, and thank you for joining us on this Monday. Got some good news and some bad news to kick things off today. What would you like first there, Mahoney?
3: Dave, why don't we start today's show with some bad news?
5: Yeah, some bad news. You got to be very aware that there is a piercing fairy out there.
3: What?
5: Her name is Michaela Castle, 26 years old. She actually got arrested on September the 2nd after investigators accused her of operating an unlicensed body piercing business called the Piercing Fairy.
4: Okay, well, let me tell you something about piercing. So We've been operating unlicensed piercing factories in the homes across America with an apple, an ice cube, and a needle and some fire for a very, very long time.
3: A candle and a safety pin.
4: I think that we're okay with whatever this lady was doing. It's probably much safer than what's been going on in the home for teenagers for decades.
5: Not really, actually. Health officials say that some of the clients were healing poorly and had possible infections. Some of them needed medical attention. And she was just out here on social media advertising that, you know, the piercing fairy was still out and about doing her work. And she advertised herself as a licensed professional piercer, and she was just not.
4: She's just not cleaning her equipment. That's really gross.
3: Can I ask you a question? And it's kind of just a little off topic.
5: Sure.
3: Not off topic.
5: Yeah.
3: How does Michaela spell her name? Because I feel like
4: there's a couple ways.
3: There's like, I've seen probably more spellings of the name Michaela in the most ridiculous way.
5: This is a new one.
3: Okay.
5: M-E-K-H-I-L-A.
4: Michaela. Michaela
5: Castle.
3: So, also, just, you know, I know if you are having a kid and you want your kid to be unique and a special snowflake, and you give them a special spelling of a name.
5: It's just their entire life. All they're doing is explaining how to spell their name.
3: And you are giving everyone the easiest way in the world to find them. Like, when you do a little search on the Google, you know, we have a friend whose name was spelled like really dumb. Way.
5: Yeah.
4: Well, if you're trying to find me, my name is spelled A-U-D-R-E-I-G-H.
5: Audrey.
4: That's another way of spelling Lee.
3: But I just, the Michaela.

0: Tony.
1: If you want to feel unaccomplished, I've got just the thing for you. A 12-year-old kid has just signed a deal with the Detroit Tigers that could be worth $4 million. He's 12. Now, I looked at pictures of this kid because he's from the Dominican Republic. And you're like, okay, I know how this works. A lot of times you say, this kid's 12.
2: And he's
1: 36.
2: 20. Yeah.
1: And I mean, he does look older than 12 to me, but 12 adjacent. Close.
2: Sure.
1: So it's pretty wild. So if finalized, Sosa would become one of the youngest prospect players ever to receive a major professional baseball commitment. The deal is part of their international signing system, but because he is only 12, he cannot sign with a Major League Baseball team or enter professional baseball immediately. He's expected to continue developing in the Dominican Republic before becoming officially eligible to sign and enter the professional system. But they reportedly committed $4 million because they think that he is that exceptional and they view him as a long-term prospect with all of his potential, despite only being 12.
2: Yeah, I mean, we were talking about this yesterday with Bryce Harper. Bryce Harper was, you know, 16 when he started, getting national recognition. And you want to talk about 4 years younger than that, and you're already signing a $4 million contract.
3: That's great.
2: Like, this is, I mean, maybe the scouts for Detroit are that good, or they're just, this is terrible.
1: I mean, maybe. It just feels like your body changes so much between the time that you're 12 and, I don't know, 20.
2: Right.
1: That, you know, sure, he's good at baseball now, but, like, how can you really tell if somebody is going to be good as an adult when they're 12?
3: Yeah, because, I mean, like, say you're potentially signing them, right? And that is something that you're trying to cultivate into a professional talent.
1: Mm-hmm.
3: Do you just keep saying, keep doing what you're doing? Or do you start, like, investing in your potential product of a person?
1: Right, and like, could you screw it up then? If he's doing everything right now where he's got to the point where they're committing $4 million to this kid, clearly they're doing something right, but do you then come in with your system and potentially screw the whole thing up? That's a great point. So the situation highlights, again, them trying to get these younger kids committed and the international prospects, but I don't know, man. Like, if you have a kid and you want him to be good at baseball, I guess just send him to the Dominican Republic because they just crank him out down
3: there. That's interesting. I didn't know because I know that you have to play, or you did have to play, I don't know, with the NIL now. You did have to play X amount of years in college and before you went pro. That doesn't exist.
2: Baseball's different.
3: At all.
1: Yeah. It's kind of like basketball's different, right? You know, like
3: you have to play one year.
2: And if you're importing from another country.
3: Importing?
2: Well, you are.
1: They are.
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9: Well, traffic right now, you do have a crash northbound on I-25, just a little north of Candelaria. It is off on the shoulder, but watch yourself going through there. I-40 right now looks good. Paseo, Alameda, and Montaño, those river crossings are all moving up.
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0: It's Pop Trash
1: on David Mahoney.
2: So, Mahoney, of course, you've seen the Aflac commercials that are all over football programming and everywhere else.
3: I miss Gilbert Godfrey.
2: I do, too. And, I mean, Gilbert Godfrey was so synonymous with that brand, but they have just signed a new celebrity to help endorse their brand. And it's maybe the greatest celebrity endorsement of all
3: time. Bigger than Gilbert was?
2: Yes, I think so.
3: Who?
2: Who do you think?
3: Who's bigger than Gilbert?
2: Yeah.
4: Danny DeVito.
2: No. Ben Affleck.
4: I like Ben too. It's perfect. Affleck.
2: I love it.
4: That is pretty perfect, but I mean, I would prefer Danny DeVito.
3: I would use Gilbert's voice in perpetuity forever.
2: I mean, I would tend to agree with that. I think that it was ridiculous that he got canceled
3: for making it a joke.
2: Yeah.
3: It was a tsunami joke.
2: But either way, I mean, maybe not the greatest timing on that. Yeah. However, he's a comedian.
3: Yeah.
2: But Ben Affleck, perfect for Affleck.
3: I mean, again, I feel like Ben Affleck, this is a much better fit than Matt Damon shilling crypto commercials.
2: Fortune favors the brave.
3: You know, you dumb bitch. you know, and I feel like, Matt Damon, you have made me love Ben Affleck and hate you.
2: So maybe this is even creepier than an actual robbery, but somebody broke into Quentin Tarantino's house and didn't take anything.
4: You just wanted to see what it was like inside?
3: I hate that. Ooh. I hope they just sniffed his shoes. Yeah.
2: You know what? Maybe he does deserve this.
3: Yeah.
2: They went through his sock drawer.
3: We know about Quentin and his creepy-ass foot fetish.
4: I hate it.
3: Uh-huh.
2: So Snoop Dogg has never met a paycheck he doesn't like. He is going to be hosting the 2026 MTV Video Music Awards.
3: Nobody cares. Nobody cares.
2: Yeah, I know.
3: Okay, Snoop, cool.
4: I've had a little bit of Snoop fatigue, not going to lie. I mean, since he was doing the Olympics however many summers that was ago, and then now he's just everywhere all the time.
2: I've had Snoop fatigue forever.
3: Snoop treats people like crap. You know, he's all he's doing is cosplaying like what Flava Flav actually is about. Flava Flav, you know, people have great interactions with him. He's doing good things for the community. Meanwhile, Snoop's out here treating people horribly and taking every paycheck he can get.
2: Even when he does a collab with somebody, when he's on someone's record, he's like, I'll be on anyone's record if you pay me $250,000 for
3: and it's trash.
2: And it's garbage.
4: Yikes.
2: Yeah, so Snoop Dogg going to be hosting the MTV Video Music Awards that nobody watches anymore.
3: Didn't even know they were still on.
2: But September 27th. Paramount Plus is going to be streaming Jackass, the Best and Last, on September 24th. And, you know, I grew up loving Jackass, you know, kind of the original.
3: Peak Society when it premiered.
2: No question about it. They did one final movie. If you missed it in theaters, September 24th on Paramount Plus, it's streaming. And finally, John Mulaney in talks to star in a Get Smart reboot.
3: I am a huge Get Smart fan, and I have been a big fan of Get Smart since I was a little kid. I used to watch reruns of that.
2: He would play Maxwell Smart, who is Agent 86.
3: Mm-hmm.
2: And anything that John Mulaney does, I have hope for.
3: I thought, so Steve Carell would have been the best fit for this probably 15, 20 years ago. But John Mulaney is in that perfect age range and has the perfect delivery that would encompass Maxwell Smart. So I'm very, very interested in this.
2: Yeah, I mean, Steve Carell did the 2008 movie. With Anne Hathaway. But yeah, I mean, John Mulaney coming back and doing this, which of course is based on the TV series that was created by one of your idols, Mel Brooks, back in the 60s. John Mulaney is on board.
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8: Well, we're dealing with a couple of crashes right now. You've got one southbound on Coors near Paseo. You'll see delays back past Irving. Also, crash cleanup northbound I-25 just north of Candelaria. That is off on the shoulder, but you will see some slowdown.
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9: So, guys, we have some contenders for Parents of the Year. You ready to hear about this duo? We got Rachel Ankeny, 41 years old, and Dustin Wilmarth, 34 years old. They are two Ohio adults that are accused of bringing their sons to a cemetery for a planned fight with other children, according to cops.
10: Well, at least it's a grassy area.
9: Sure, it's a grassy area.
11: Yeah, nice.
9: It's
11: better than fighting on concrete. Fight, man. Yeah. Let them fight. How old were they?
9: It didn't say how old the kids were. They said that one was 13, so I would assume everyone's kind of in that range, you know,
11: man,
9: like early teens.
11: Where were you fighting when you were that age? Or where were the people in your school fighting at that age?
9: I mean, parking lots.
11: Parking lots. That's
10: way more dangerous.
9: There was an alley that we used to fight in as well. It was in between, like, the junior high school and where you had to walk to the buses, and it seemed like every day as these kids would migrate, there would be somebody who would have a planned fight in the alley. I mean, it was something straight out of a movie, man.
11: Yeah,
9: like, it was pretty crazy. But in this case, what strikes me as really strange is that the parents drove them there.
11: Well, whatever. And it's not like they were fighting the kids.
9: Well,
11: it's not like the parents were like fist fighting. They were.
9: Police allege that Dustin, the 34-year-old dad, drove his son as well as Rachel's son to the cemetery specifically so they could fight. And police say that, sure enough, Dustin joined in the fight himself.
11: Okay, well.
10: All right, Dustin. That's where you messed up.
9: Hang on. We're not done yet. So he started striking and kicking several of the kids who were fighting his boys. At least one child had to be taken to the hospital by an ambulance. Because that kid was hurt enough to have to be taken to the hospital by an ambulance.
10: Oh, he's fighting a 34-year-old. Yeah, that's not fair.
9: Also, the police do allege that 34-year-old Dustin, dad, did hit one of the 13-year-old boys with his car as well.
11: Okay. If you don't have restraint, don't be dropping your kids off at a fight.
9: I mean, that's the thing. Is like, I don't know. Like, if I took my kid to a fight and he started getting his ass whooped, I think I'd jump in.
11: Well, but that's character building. You got to get your ass whooped. Here's the thing. You got to get your ass whooped. You have to. It's character building.
9: You're telling me you, Audrey Drake, would be able to sit there
11: on the
9: sidelines.
11: Well, I've never gotten my ass whooped before.
9: Exactly.
10: And it shows.
9: And it shows, yeah.
11: By grown men, yes. But, like, I mean, by...
9: Okay, because your stepdaughter's around this age.
11: Yes.
9: You take her, you drive her to a planned fight, because you're this age as well. And it's in a cemetery. You drive her there. She starts getting her ass whooped.
11: You break up the fight.
9: Well, how do you break up the fight? By kicking the other kid's ass and hitting him with your daewoo.
11: No, guys, no. No, I know. Also, I'm not driving. You got to be sneaky. Like, I'm not driving you to a fight. Like, there's also, this is kind of giving, like, kids need their parents to show up to interviews energy. Like,
9: right. don't bring your
11: parents
9: dad
11: to a fight.
10: Yeah,
11: like, it already kind of gives, like, you weren't meant to be there.
9: Weird to be a helicopter parent and also somebody willing to run over another kid with your car.
11: No, like, be sneaky. You know what I mean? Like,
9: yeah,
11: this is horrible advice, but, like, this is what we did, okay? You were sneaky and you went into, like Dave said, alleyways or how we did it in parking lots. And you just fought. And then if you got your ass beat, then everybody talked about you for a week.
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12: Traffic right now, we're dealing with that crash southbound on Coors near Paseo. You'll see delays back near West Side. You've also got slowdowns both directions of I-25 near the construction zone. Construction has Culture Drive northbound closed at Montaño. You can take Alexander at...
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3: Well, we've got that crash southbound on Coors near Paseo, and you got a lot of backups there going back well past West Side. Also eastbound I-40 at Carlisle, you've got a crash that's off on the shoulder. Westbound I-40 near the Lomas Overpass, you've got a crash. You're going to see slowdown starting back.
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0: 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So if you missed the story about the guy that was screaming the N-word and yelling at fellow passengers as well as staff on the airline.
1: He was also saying, you have a tiny wiener.
0: Well, if you missed that clip, I've got it for you right here. So that guy got duct taped to his seat, and it was an aggressive duct taping. Again, whoever did that duct tape job, excellent. But I like that they didn't duct tape his mouth for obvious reasons. And that the one thing available to him, he was still talking mad-ish as the plane was descending, and he knew he was getting arrested. But now we have another one. This one has to do with a 36-year-old. Her name is Christina. She is from Russia. Caused a major disturbance on a United Airlines flight that was going from Italy to New York, which is obviously a long flight. According to the court documents, she was pretty drunk and slurring her speech and demanding more alcohol. And they're like, no, like, you've had enough. Like, we're on a metal tube going through the sky at 100 miles an hour over the ocean. Perhaps you should slow down a little bit. Yeah. And that's when, she got pretty confrontational with the crew. And she started calling them racist.
1: Oh, okay.
0: You know, the reverse Uno there.
1: Got it.
0: She started recording the crew on her cell phone during the confrontation. Because, you know, one of those people that you're the one causing the scene, but you're pretending like they're causing the scene. And, like, you're going to have a got you on them. That's when things got worse. Authorities say that she attempted to open the plane's rear door while the aircraft was in flight. And so 5 crew members and passengers had to try to restrain her. And the struggle reportedly lasted 3 hours.
1: Ooh, yikes.
0: During the altercation, she bit and kicked a flight attendant and scratched another passenger.
2: We know what the solution is to this problem, Dave.
0: Throw her out.
2: Seatbelt extender.
0: Ah, yes.
2: Beating her with them. That is the only... You bite a flight attendant, that is a seatbelt extender to the face, bitch.
0: I mean, Mahoney, we need to have you as the air marshal, like training the other air marshals.
2: Yes.
0: Like, it would just be a rule that everyone would follow, because before the flight took off, if you saw that there was somebody, you know, that was in the cabin that maybe had too much to drink and you're like, uh-oh, I hope that person doesn't cause a problem. Imagine if it was just Mahoney slowly walking up and down the aisle with the seatbelt extender going, pah.
1: I also think that they need to start hiring people outside of Mahoney who with a seatbelt extender who like look like they know how to fight
0: It's a bunch of dudes with cauliflower ear. Yeah.
1: Or like just add it as a prop because I feel like...
0: prosthetic cauliflower ear.
1: Because I feel like people are like... You don't really know exactly what the people look like who are the airline flight attendants.
0: Right.
1: But I have to imagine that looked like a pretty weak crew.
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5: Well, we're still dealing with those crashes. Westbound I-40 approaching Wyoming. It is off on the left shoulder. You will see some slowdowns in that area. Traffic continues to move slow. Southbound on Coors near Paseo, where we've got crash cleanup. You've also got that crash, Lomas and University.
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0: We'll be the judge of that. 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
2: You know, a lot of family secrets have come in about people cheating, and there being secret siblings, and all sorts of crimes, including this one that has to do with knocking off multiple banks.
3: This is Kathy. I have a secret family story. While I was doing time in one state, Mom and Dad would travel multi-states to come and visit me. One year, when they came to visit, Mom was telling me a story about her sister in Nevada. Her sister went into a bank, told the teller she had a brick in the purse, and asked for her money. Didn't want any bills, just coins, no pennies. She made it through, went to a second bank, did the same thing, didn't get caught, but she got caught on the third one. Ended up doing 7 years federal time. Have a good day.
4: Message deleted.
2: 7 years federal time for maybe one of the most interesting robberies that we've ever heard on during your family secrets. Mahoney did the math on this. To walk into a bank with a brick to start as your weapon, strange energy.
5: Right.
2: And then to demand no bills and only coins, even if you were getting away with around $1,500 total per bank that you go into, you're lugging around over 200 pounds of quarters.
5: And that's like, I mean, I think I could probably carry, you know, if I had a backpack, maybe 100 pounds.
2: Maybe, let's say 200 pounds at the absolute most. At the absolute most.
5: No, no way. I mean, like,
2: you couldn't carry 200 pounds?
5: Like, in runaway?
2: Be a very slow run.
5: Like, you plus could you put it on your...
2: Plus, you got the brick in there as well.
5: Let's just say 100 pounds to make it easy. That's only $2,000. Or you could just have, you know, 20 bills.
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8: All right, traffic right now. We've got that crash eastbound on I-40 near 4th Street. Also westbound I-40. Crash cleanup continues near Wyoming. You've also got a crash Lomas and University and a new crash 86th Street.
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32: Bruce.

0: conducting additional testing or comparisons, which again turns the entire case in some situations.
1: Well, of course, they don't want everybody thinking, "Oh my God, like we have to go through and retry almost 40 years worth of cases that she was attached to." Of course, they're going to try and be like, "Well, we don't think so."
0: And so this investigation was done by the Colorado Bureau of Investigations. And so this was looking at the time that she spent there. Well, what about what she was doing before that?
1: Uh-huh.
0: And
1: are
0: all of these cases now going to get a fresh set of eyes on them? Because
1: weird. Why would you do that?
0: It's so strange. I just don't get it. And again, federal prison for her for the next 10 years.
1: I feel like that's just not enough.
2: Nope.
3: Dave.
4: I was in a wreck. 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
5: Murder and Rome is the way to go.
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8: 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That's 444-4444.
5: Murder and Rome is the way to go. 444-4444.
9: 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U.S. Olympians do it. 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
1: Some of the biggest rock songs ever released. You are trying to figure out what they are with 30 seconds on the clock for each one of them. Angelo is joining us today. Angelo, you got Mahoney and Audrey available as lifelines should you need them. Are you ready for your first one?
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3: Lights too close on. I couldn't get used to living without you, living without you, living without you by my side. I don't wanna
1: alone. Hey. That is the smooth stylings of Kim Abbott.
4: Have mercy.
1: Yes, nice job, Kim. All right, Angelo, do you know what it is?
2: No, I do not.
4: No way, brother. No clue.
1: Okay, Audrey can't help you. Mahoney, is there any chance that you know what that is? You've got 5 seconds to give him some help if you do.
5: I mean, can we hear
4: it again?
1: Yeah, a little bit. Go.
3: It lies too close.
5: Okay.
1: You got it?
5: Yeah, it's Queen, I Want to Break Free.
1: Yeah.
4: Oh. At what point did that dawn on you?
1: It's right there when the...
4: Those aren't even the words. Those aren't even words.
5: Yes.
1: All right, let's move on to the next one here. This one, 335,000 views, so way more popular. Here we go.

0: That was excellent. Okay.
1: That, no disrespect, but that is something I would you would hear performing on like a cruise ship.
0: I was just thinking like a marina, yeah. You know, like an outdoor patio, you know, yes.
1: For I sure. mean, lunch, there's somebody performing. I'm yeah. like, hell yeah.
0: Go to a $5 bill in that bucket. Mm-hmm. All right,
1: it's
0: Angela.
1: A hat, Dave. It's a straw hat.
0: All right, Angela, what do you got?
2: I believe that's CCR.
0: It is. Do you know the name of the song?
2: Have you ever seen the rain?
0: Yeah. Nicely done. All right, this awesome. Next one here has got 30,000 views. I'm actually a really big fan of this style and performance of this song. It's one that I found online. Here we go.

0: That guy's name is Sam Donald, and he is really good.
1: One thing I love about this game is that talent really has a spectrum. From the first person down to this person. From the first person to that.
0: And you're like, wow, that's so good.
1: Holy moly.
0: Angelo, do you know it?
2: I do not. I'm drawing a blank.
0: Oh, and the lifelines, you can't use them. Why? Because he's already got two full points.
1: Okay.
0: I know that you could have helped him on that one, Audrey, but that was Live Lightning Crashes is what you were looking for.
1: Dang.
0: There. All right, so we'll go on to the last one. This one's got 30 views. So,
1: all right, lock in.
0: Lock in. Got to get a full point here. You're on your own.

0: so much for watching. Please hit the likes and subscribe if you haven't already.
1: We'll stop it right there. Okay, Angelo, for the win. Do you know it?
2: ZZ Top.
1: Mm-hmm.
2: LaGrange.
1: Yeah, man.
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0: 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And yes, our erratic behavior does go against everything in the Cumulus Media.
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0: Hurricane Racine, the warning, New Rock. Speaking of warnings, if you like really hot drinks, I've never understood this, why people like coffee when it's scalding hot. I've never understood that. Hot, I understand, but I know people that drink scalding hot coffee. I don't get it. Apparently, it's not that good for us, any of us. Researchers say they found a greater risk of esophageal cancer in people that like to consume really hot drinks. If you're wondering how much greater, triple the chances of esophageal cancer for those who like really, really hot drinks as opposed to those who don't. Foo Fighters coming up, and From Ashes to New, Die For You soon.
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0: Evanescence has promised. Tell me when you've had enough. New Evanescence. Arina Sabalenka didn't win the U.S. Women's Open on Saturday. She didn't win the title. She had a chance, but didn't do it, as evident by her racket smashing and profanity-laced instructions to the cameraman after the match. Usually a sign that things did not go well. Not a good look, but congratulations to Elena Rybakina, who did win. And on the men's side, American Ben Shelton, he fell short in his quest for a U.S. Open title. He lost to Alexander Zverev yesterday in New York.
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0: Bill Murray in A Day to Remember, Always Let You Down, New Rock, Collective Soul as well. Week one of the NFL season, of the new NFL season, wraps up tonight. Chiefs hosting the Broncos on Monday Night Football. So if you're, I don't know, into football or just want to see something different that you haven't seen for a while, there you go. Then again, you might be footballed out after the weekend. I don't know if that's possible, but, you know, you might be. I'm Chris Hatton. I am out. Enjoy the rest of the day. I will talk to you tomorrow.
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0: Grace. 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Hello. Jarvie, how are you? My voice will certainly crap out. I have some sort of cold. I'm fine. But just, you know, bear with me. There might be times where I just have to use sign language. I hope you... Or maybe I'll use Morse code. Boop, boop. Boop, boop, boop, boop, boop, boop, boop. Maybe I'll do that. You know Morse code? Learn it. Better learn it. Week one of the NFL. Well, I guess it ends tonight, right, with the Broncos-Chiefs. Week one, everyone freaks out. Like, my team, I'm a Bears fan. They did quite well, obviously, although they did give up a lot of points. So, like, you can't really take too much... You can't put too much stock into the first week of the season. Although, based on this game, the Bears will never lose again. They'll have the greatest offense of all time. And they'll probably win the next 6-7 Super Bowls. I don't know. I mean, is that an overreaction? Like, maybe? you just don't know in week one. It's always a drag when you see, like you know, whoever the team is. Like, week one, someone goes out and they're out for the season. Like, ah, man, these guys work so hard their whole lives. So it's always sad when I see that. Anyway, hopefully your team did all right. But don't freak out if they didn't. We'll get to music news with My Chemical Romance and Slipknot and Black Sabbath and other stuff. We're going to get to some new TV shows you might be interested in. We're talking about the new Tom Cruise movie that looks quite interesting. We're going to talk about Batman movies. We're going to talk about James Bond again. We're going to talk about the sun trying to kill us. All that and more coming up. Glad you're here.
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9: I'll whoop your ass, tetherball.
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10: A new business daddy now,
9: uh-huh.
10: We were supposed to have a tetherball match that was for charity, and
9: 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It's on every playground in America. 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
10: 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Am I going to be too close to the pole? Dave gets a ringer, wraps around my neck, and then all of a sudden I'm very aroused.
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6: The way that she informed him that she wanted more attention uh-huh. was to swing a 2x4 at his head. There was a nail that was coming out of the 2x4
10: as well. 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
6: She has been arrested multiple times for battery, has convictions, previous arrests for battery. 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
9: Nice.
8: To trick the Russian military into giving them their location. Hey, they're like, man. Oh, I'm going to come bang you at your base. 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

What is up, Albuquerque, New Mexico? It is Monday, September 14th, just a little bit after 2 o'clock. I'm DC. That was Mammoth. So how was your weekend? We got a little rain yesterday. That was nice. Cooled things off for Motley Crue at First Financial Credit Union Amphitheater. It's a little overcast now. Maybe we're getting a break from this ridiculous summer. I've read something like 100 days of 90 degrees or more so far this year. That is too much, certainly too much for a cold weather person like myself. So we've got a big day today. We're going to be getting people registered to go meet the warning every hour. So listen in for that. But right now, it's Green Day on 94.5 The Pit.

0: perfect circle on the pit. It's DC. That was Starless. So who went to Motley Crue last night? Well, I tell you what, this guy did, and I loved it. I totally forgot about how theatrical they could be with the hair bands in the 80s. So when they came out with the whole circus theme, I just thought it was great. And quite frankly, I love the fact that Tommy Lee still rolls out with a 40-inch bass drum. I know it's mostly for looks, but there is something different about the thump he gets from that bass drum. I thoroughly enjoyed it. They played what I wanted to hear, and you can't ask for much more than that. But if you saw it, give me your review. Did you like it? You like the set list? What was your favorite part? What was your least favorite part? Hit me up. DC the Dude Live on your socials. Coming up, I've got Godsmack and Metallica, so don't go anywhere. It's 94.5 The Pit.
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0: drop a roach on the pit, and it's time to get someone registered. 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Coming up, we've got your sports update, so don't go anywhere. 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

0: I'm Jeff Symbieta with your Sports Animal Short, brought to you by Sandia Resort and Casino. Week one in the NFL will culminate tonight over on the Sports Animal. Broncos and Chiefs last night, on Sunday Night Football. Cowboys went into New Jersey and got beat by the Giants 28-20. Jackson Dart threw three touchdowns for the Giants. Cowboys lose their opener 28-20. Also yesterday, the Cardinals went on the road and beat the Chargers 26-14 in Los Angeles. Over the weekend, Lobos were winners 70-7. Yes, 70-7 over Mercyhurst. They forced seven Laker turnovers. It's a little tougher this week. Lobos traveled to Norman to take on 24th-ranked Oklahoma. Aggies were out in Hawaii. They got beat by the Rainbow Warriors 29-19. A bye week for New Mexico State. Next up for them will be the Lobos a week from this coming Saturday. And New Mexico United play to a 2-2 draw with Indy 11 over the weekend. Want more? We're talking sports on 95.9 FM and AM 610 The Sports Animal. I'm Jeff Symbieta.
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94.5 The Pit. That's Stone Double Pilots. They were just in town at First Financial Credit Union Amphitheater last week with Godsmack. Of course, I was there last night for Motley Crue. Still have a bunch of good shows coming up, so go to Ticketmaster.com. Go check out Five Finger Death Punch this month. You can check out Hailstorm and Baby Metal. Or this weekend, you can go see The Warning over at Expo New Mexico, Tingley Coliseum at the New Mexico State Fairgrounds. Later this hour, I'm getting someone registered for the meet and greet. You don't want to miss that. Right now, I've got my dude, Zach Myers. And let me tell you, the Zach Myers PRS is fantastic. The Warning is rocking PRS, bass and guitar. We'll talk about that next Saturday. But right now, it's Killing Fields on 94.5 The Pit.

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0: Foo Fighters on the pit. It's DC. So we had two big tour announcements. The first one, I think a lot of people saw coming. Oasis did announce their 2027 tour plans, and it does include Allegiant Stadium in Las Vegas. They also go to Gillette Stadium outside of Boston. If you want to get registered for those shows, if you think about going, go to the Oasis website. You have to pre-register. And the other one that just got announced is Dave Chappelle is doing a little run this October. He hits Austin. It's as close as he gets. He's also in Houston and a variety of other places around the South and Midwest. Tickets for that go on sale this week. In fact, tomorrow, if you're a city card holder, the city card presale is tomorrow. The general presale is Thursday, and then the general on sale's on Friday at 10 o'clock. So go check out Oasis. Check out Dave Chappelle, but make sure you get on that presale because those are definitely going to sell out. I've got to go pay some quick bills. When I get back, we'll get someone registered to go meet the warning. So don't go anywhere. It's DC on the pit.
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16: I-40 eastbound at 4th Street has the two right lanes closed due to a crash. Reduce speed and use caution. If you're headed southbound I-25, expect slowdowns near Osuna. And if you're headed northbound I-25, expect some congestion around the I-40 interchange. We are still seeing crash cleanup near Manal and Louisiana.
17: See an accident? Call the Traffic Tracker hotline at 505-767-9167. I'm Michael Carlisle from the 96.3 News Radio KKOB Traffic Center.
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0: 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There's still some really good shows coming up. Another really good show coming up this weekend is over at Tingley Coliseum, Expo New Mexico, New Mexico State Fairgrounds. It's The Warning, and we want to send you there, not just as a guest. We want you to meet the band. So we're doing a meet and greet with The Warning this Saturday, and we want you there. Text the keyword kerosene, K-E-R-O-S-E-N-E, to 505-767-9145 right now to get registered for your chance to meet The Warning this Saturday at Tingley Coliseum. 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
23: I-40 eastbound at 4th Street is still reduced to one lane due to a crash. Reduce speed and use caution. If you're headed northbound on I-25, there are slowdowns around the I-40 interchange. And if you're headed southbound I-25, there is a crash near Jefferson. And there is a crash near Coors and Montaño. See an accident? Call the Traffic Tracker Hotline, 505-767-9167. I'm Kaylina Scollin from the 96.3 News Radio KKOB Traffic Center.
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0: the KKOB Newsroom, I'm Natasha Leba. New Mexico Attorney General Raul Torres is seeking answers from PNM after customers complain about unusually high electric bills. Many residents say their bills were based on estimated usage rather than the actual meter reading, prompting scrutiny of the utility's billing practices. Wildlife crews captured and relocated a bear in Gallup and removed a mother bear in northwest Albuquerque, but the cub remains missing. The Albuquerque Isotopes return home Tuesday for their final homestand of the season. The six-game series wraps up Sunday with a Mariachis de Nuevo México and an adult jersey giveaway. Well, I'm Natasha Leva, 96.3 News Radio, KKOB, and this was your Pit News Update.
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You know, if you haven't checked out the Offspring's Smash Album 30th Anniversary Concert, you're missing out. It is fantastic. I actually watched it again, and outside of the super soft, aging mosh pit, it was everything I needed it to be. Speaking of watching things, I caught something this weekend that I have absolutely got to pass along. It was quite possibly one of the craziest documentaries I've seen recently, and it features none other than O.J. Simpson. Yeah, we're talking Juiced when I get back right now. It's a new one from Marilyn Manson. It's called Exit Wound right here on 94.5 The Pit.

0: Weezer on the Pit, it's DC. So have you seen OJ Unseen, a documentary looking back at the OJ Simpson reality show Juiced? Well, let me just tell you, I watched the whole thing and it is absolutely insane. You have got to check it out. It's essentially a prank show with OJ Simpson as the featured pranker. So imagine you're at a car dealership and you're 10 years removed from the OJ case, and OJ comes up to sell you a car, but it's not just any car, it's a white Bronco, and he's telling you that it has escapability. That's the kind of prank show we're talking about. And through all the craziness and all the madness, because it is nonstop, there was one thing that I took from this that stood out over everything else. OJ Simpson drinks beer out of a bottle in the most unusual way I have ever seen in my entire life. If nothing else, just watch OJ drink a beer. It is so unique, so special. It's kind of like a combination between like a barn animal sipping out of a bottle and a cartoon, maybe. I don't know. It is absolutely crazy. But if you're looking for something to kill some time, check out the documentary OJ Unseen, looking back at OJ Simpson's reality show, man. It is totally worth the time. And if you did notice the beer drinking, hit me up, because it's super weird and very, very entertaining. Take it for what it's worth. I'm coming up. I've got Nirvana and the Pretty Reckless, so don't go anywhere. It's DC on the Pit.
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3: Northbound I-25 is looking a little congested around the I-40 interchange, and southbound I-25 has some slowdowns around Jefferson. If you're traveling on I-40, expect slowdowns eastbound as you approach the I-25 interchange, and westbound I-45, there is crash cleanup leaving the I-25 interchange, so please watch your speed there.
4: See an accident? Call the Traffic Tracker hotline at 505-767-9167. I'm Michael Carlisle from the 96.3 News Radio KK.
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16: How do you even explain common sense to somebody that doesn't have common sense? 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
16: 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Damn it.
15: 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Listening to the pit.

0: this weekend is over at Tingley Coliseum, Expo New Mexico, New Mexico State Fairgrounds. It's the warning, and we want to send you there, not just as a guest. We want you to meet the band. So we're doing a meet and greet with the warning this Saturday, and we want you there. Text the keyword kerosene, K-E-R-O-S-E-N-E, to 505-767-9145 right now to get registered for your chance to meet the warning this Saturday at Tingley Coliseum. 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
4: Northbound I-25 is looking a little congested around the I-40 interchange, and southbound I-25 has some slowdowns around Jefferson. If you're traveling on I-40, expect slowdowns eastbound as you approach the I-25 interchange, and westbound I-45, there is crash cleanup leaving the I-25 interchange, so please watch your speed there. See an accident? Call the Traffic Tracker Hotline, 505-767-9167. I'm Kaylina Scollin from the 96.3 News Radio, KKOB.
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0: Tech Trends. Both Sam Altman and Elon Musk expressed some rare support for Anthropic CEO Dario Amodei this weekend, who wrote in a blog post about the need to slow down the pace of artificial intelligence development. Amodei says AI has gotten better at training itself in a process called recursive self-improvement. It comes amid a series of warnings from ex-employees of AI companies who say the industry isn't doing enough to mitigate the risks of the technology. Meanwhile, White House advisor David Sachs says he supports the slowdown effort, but he also says the move is driven, at least in part, by business considerations, writing, "The easiest way to not build superintelligence is for you to agree to not build it." And LG has responded to recent reports that its smart TVs are collecting data on customers even when they're turned off. The company says its TVs do not continuously record or transmit users' conversations and that wake word detection is processed locally. With Tech Trends, I'm Mike Dubusky, ABC News.
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2: Showers and thunderstorms will continue to move through the area overnight. 56 the low in Santa Fe, 61 tonight in Albuquerque. Tuesday afternoon, another round of heavy rain and thunderstorms. 77 the high in Santa Fe with a low of 56 degrees, 83 in Albuquerque with a low of 61.
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5: There is a crash northbound on tramway near Indian School causing slowdowns near Lomas. I-25 northbound is congested around the I-40 interchange, and southbound I-25 has slowdowns starting near Osuna. If you're traveling on I-40, expect slowdowns near the I-25 interchange as well.
6: See an accident? Call the Traffic Tracker hotline at 505-767-9167. 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

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And yes, our erratic behavior does go against everything in the Cumulus Media Handbook.

All right, Albuquerque, let's get fired up. It's just past 5 o'clock on a Monday, September 14th. That was Blink 182, the final game of Week 1 NFL regular season is kicking off soon. It's the Chiefs and Broncos on Monday Night Football. Let me just tell you, as a Broncos fan, I'm not exactly excited. This might not be a very fun year for us, but if you want to see that, you can check it out over on the Sports Animal. Coming up, I'm going to get somebody registered to go meet the warning, and I'm also going to have a little information about some of the other things we have going on this month, so you don't want to miss that. Right now, I've got Creed on 94.5 The Pit.

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0: Five Finger Death Punch will be in town right here, Albuquerque, New Mexico, the First Financial Credit Union Amphitheater, September 25th. Eva Under Fire is opening up for them. We have got some pretty sweet things going on that show. We're going to have a private acoustic set with Eva Under Fire. We're working on some meet and greet options, and there might even be a guitar on the line. Yes, you heard me correctly. We're actually getting these sweet prize packs. So keep it tuned in right here to get more information. We'll be getting people registered for that soon, for those awesome prizes very soon. Speaking of awesome prizes, when I get back, I'm going to get somebody registered to go meet the Warning this weekend at Tingley Coliseum. So don't go anywhere. It's DC on 94.5 The Pit.
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0: 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Coming up, we've got your sports update, so don't go anywhere. 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
3: Northbound I-25 is congested near Avenida Cesar Chavez through the I-40 interchange and Comanche. Southbound I-25 still has slowdowns near San Mateo and Jefferson. Westbound I-40 is congested around 4th Street, and westbound Paseo del Norte is experiencing slowdowns from the I-40 interchange and as you head towards 2nd. Westbound Alameda is congested near 2nd Street and as you head towards the river crossing. See an accident? Call the Traffic Tracker Hotline. 505-767-9167. I'm Kaylina Scollin from the 96.3 News Radio.
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0: 94.5 The Pit, that's Avatar, coming up shortly when I sign off. 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
5: Showers and thunderstorms will continue to move through the area overnight. 56 the low in Santa Fe, 61 tonight in Albuquerque. Tuesday afternoon, another round of heavy rain and thunderstorms. 77 the high in Santa Fe with a low of 56 degrees, 83 in Albuquerque with a low of 61.
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8: Southbound I-25 is experiencing congestion from around the Paseo del Norte interchange through about Jefferson. Northbound I-25 has slowdowns from around Central through the I-40 interchange. Westbound I-40 is congested around 4th Street and around 12th Street. Westbound Montaño has slowdowns around Rio Grande Boulevard and as you head towards the river. Westbound Paseo del Norte is congested around the I-25 interchange as you head towards 2nd Street.
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